0: Have you been to Paris? I heard it's lovely this time of year, but only in April.
1: I'll go to Paris with you. Just say the word. It don't matter what day it is, what month, what week, what season. I just want to be with you.
0: Oh, the leaves are bright.

one night. My parents got frantic, didn't know what to do. But I saw some crazy scenes before I came to. Now do you think I was crazy? I may have been only three, but I was swinging. They all up today, Graham Bell.